I mentioned earlier this morning that the Rotary Club of Caboolture and the Morayfield and District Lions and Lions North were delighted to host an evening at an awards dinner for our first responders last night. From each of the agencies, three members were nominated. One from each was named as the first responder for 2026. Here are the names of the winners, but let me say that each and every one of them was so much more than a nominee. From the Queensland Ambulance Service, Senior Advanced Care Paramedic John Ruthven, lovingly known as Jock. Queensland Fire Department Senior Firefighter Mark Payton. Queensland Police Service was Senior Constable Baden Tucker. SES was Field Operations Member Wendy Shaw. Rural Fire Service was Volunteer Firefighter Christopher Randall. And for Marine Rescue, and that was the first time we had a Marine Rescue nomination, it was Deputy Unit Commander Alan Tranner. Congratulations to each of those absolutely wonderful people, but also a huge congratulations to every one of the nominees. You're on 101.5.

better music variety from the 70s, 80s, 90s and noughties. This is Moreton Bay's home of classic hits, 101.5.

I mentioned earlier this morning that the Rotary Club of Caboolture and the Morayfield and District Lions and Lions North were delighted to host an evening at an awards dinner for our first responders last night. From each of the agencies, three members were nominated. One from each was named as the first responder for 2026. Here are the names of the winners, but let me say that each and every one of them was so much more than a nominee. From the Queensland Ambulance Service, Senior Advanced Care Paramedic John Ruthden, lovingly known as Jock. Queensland Fire Department Senior Firefighter Mark Payton. Queensland Police Service was Senior Constable Baden Tucker. SES was Field Operations Member Wendy Shaw. Rural Fire Service was Volunteer Firefighter Christopher Randall. And for Marine Rescue, and that was the first time we had a Marine Rescue nomination, it was Deputy Unit Commander Alan Tranner. Congratulations to each of those absolutely wonderful people, but also a huge congratulations to every one of the nominees. 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
1: 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It's a blast from the past. 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So visit the historical village on Beerburum Road. 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
4: Good morning, your weather update from Moreton Bay. Today, 23 to 12, cloudy with a possible morning shower. And tomorrow, 24 to 11, partly cloudy with light to brisk winds. Thursday, 26 to 11, partly cloudy with light winds. 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
2: Okay, here's the kids' school holiday quiz. So let's have a little bit of fun. And this is for the kids and the parents as well. Let's have a quick fire, rapid answer. How well do you know some of Australia's favourite foods? Are you ready? What popular Australian dessert takes its name from a famous Russian ballerina? Pavlova. Did you get that right? What toppings, in addition to cheese and tomato, would you find on Hawaiian pizza? Ham and pineapple. You got that one right, I'm sure. What nut is native to Eastern Australia? Macadamia nut. And as it used to be called way back in the day, was a Queensland nut. What type of meat is traditionally used in a shepherd's pie? Lamb. What three colours of chocolate-coated sweets are found in a packet of Clinkers? Green, pink, yellow. Yep, I knew you'd get that one. What Australian treat is a cubed-shaped sponge that has been dipped in chocolate icing and rolled in coconut? Of course, Lemington. What is the name of a children's party food that consists of a buttered slice of white bread sprinkled with hundreds and thousands? Fairy bread. Yep, I knew you'd get that one. And finally, what is the name of a traditional soda bread that is cooked over a campfire? Yep, you've all been camping and it's a damper. Well, how did you go? Seven or more, right? Let us know that you know your foods pretty well. And I'm sure you got all of them right. Good on you.

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5: Good afternoon. Here is your afternoon weather update for Moreton Bay. Today, 23 to an overnight low tonight of 12. A little bit of cloud around this afternoon and some east to southeasterly winds. Tomorrow, 24 to 11, partly cloudy with some light to brisk winds. And on Thursday, 26 to 11, partly cloudy with some light winds. Keeping our community connected and informed on 101.5.
4: Now, here's another hour of better music variety from the

From 1977, Smokey, and you've got to lay down in the arms of someone. Welcome along to the Tuesday edition of your easy listening afternoon. It's Peter Blakeney in the driver's chair right through to 3 o'clock. And just for something different, I'm bringing you this show all the way from Germany. I'm in a little town called Grunewald, and my German is not too good, so I'm going to spell it for you. It's Grunewald. And the main claim to fame about this town is it has a 3,000-hectare forest surrounding it. Very beautiful indeed. Well, since I'm in Germany, I thought I'd play a song from that country. You might remember this artist, Milli Vanilli.

Neil Young with the Heart of Gold, and I think that's something we all have. 101.5, thanks for joining us this afternoon. We have two songs coming up in a row for your listening pleasure. First up, a band with a pretty quirky name. It's called Sixpence None the Richer. And then an artist we all know, Bruce Springsteen.

0: 5.
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He comes to us all the way from the UK, Black and the Wonderful Life. 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In fact, he was not having a wonderful life at the time he recorded it because he was flat broke. 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

classic Michael Jackson. And you know something? 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And I think that's what I'm going to say next time I'm in trouble. 101.5, you ready for a road trip? 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

Diana Ross and the Supremes and Ain't No Mountain High Enough. 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
4: Good afternoon. Here is your afternoon weather update for Moreton Bay. Today, 23 to an overnight low tonight of 12. A little bit of cloud around this afternoon and some east to southeasterly winds. Tomorrow, 24 to 11, partly cloudy with some light to brisk winds. And on Thursday, 26 to 11, partly cloudy with some light winds. 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

0: You're not going to forget that band name in a hurry. ABC, and that was a song, All of My Heart. 101.5, welcome on to the second hour of your easy listening afternoon. Peter Blake in the driver's chair, right through to 3 o'clock. And I'm bringing you this show from Grunewald. That's spelled G-R-U-N-E-W-A-L-D, which is located in Germany. At the moment here, it is 5 a.m. in the morning and a pretty chilly 7 degrees, so hopefully it's going to warm up during the day. Well, since I'm in Germany, I thought I'd play a song from a band that was formed in Germany, even though a lot of the members are Caribbean. I'm talking about Boney M, the song El Elute.
1: This is the story of El Elute, a man who was born to be hunted like a wild animal because he was poor. But he refused to accept his fate, and today his honor has been restored.

0: from the UK, Mr. Phil Collins, and I Wish It Would Rain Down. You're tuned to 101.5. Thanks for having us at your place this afternoon. Next up, we have an Australian band that you're sure to know. It's Sherbet and Rock Me Gently.
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Rick Price and Heaven Knows. 101.5, two songs coming up in a row. 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
8: Hey, Luke Carroll here for RAD. 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

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Sir Elton John and Daniel. 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
1: Good afternoon. Here is your afternoon weather update for Moreton Bay. Today, 23 to an overnight low tonight of 12. A little bit of cloud around this afternoon and some east to southeasterly winds. Tomorrow, 24 to 11, partly cloudy with some light to brisk winds. And on Thursday, 26 to 11, partly cloudy with some light winds. Keeping our community connected and informed on

That song takes us all the way to Jamaica, Omi and the Cheerleader. Welcome along to the final hour of your easy listening afternoon. Peter Blakeney in the chair for another hour through to 3 o'clock. And I'm bringing you this show all the way from Germany, from a town called Grunewald, spelled G-R-U-N-E-W-A-L-D. Well, talking about Germany, this artist was born in Germany, well known here, Lou Bega.

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Just in case you didn't know, that's us, 101.5. 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

There you go, a little bit of ska dance music from the band Madness and Our House. You're tuned to 101.5. We go way, way back with this one. See if you remember it. 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

Classic Australian Crawl featuring James Rain on lead vocals and the Boys Light Up. Well, that takes out the easy listening afternoon for your Tuesday. I hope you've enjoyed the show. I've certainly enjoyed bringing you this show all the way from Grunewald in Germany. Now we return back to our Caboolture studios for our drive show, so please stay tuned. Well, given I'm in Germany, I thought I'd play an artist that was pretty big in the 1980s. Nina, I'm sure you'll recognise this song.

0: swing into your Thursday night with a nostalgic journey from the 60s to the latest neoclassic rockabilly hits of today with In the Groove with Sue between 6 and 8. What a lady, what a night. Rockabilly nights between 8 and 10. Everybody in old sailcloth was dancing to the tail-out rock. Then it's Raised on Rock with Mark between 10 and midnight.
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5: Hello, I'm Lewis Donaldson. The Reserve Bank has lifted its key interest rate to 4.6%, its highest level since 2011. The cash rate has risen a quarter percent from 4.35. It's the fourth increase this year. RBA Governor Michelle Bullock will speak in the coming hour to explain the decision. Artificial intelligence company OpenAI has pledged to do better for Australia and has apologised for the cybersecurity breach which was announced last week. An OpenAI agent was revealed to have acted independently to breach Australian government websites in June. The Prime Minister says the company has been constructive since the incident was made clear to the government earlier this month.
6: OpenAI have been very constructive and open in engaging in that process, and I welcome that, as have some of the other Anthropic and as well have been constructive in the engagement that's taking place. Look, this is a challenge that the world is dealing with.
5: The names of four police officers will be added to the National Memorial Wall today in Canberra. Ceremonies are taking place around Australia on this National Police Remembrance Day. CEO of the Police Federation of Australia, Scott Webber, has spoken to National Radio News about those officers who are being honoured today.
7: Senior Constable Neil Thompson and Senior Constable Vadim Walthot from Victoria that were tragically murdered. Also Detective Senior Constable Maxine Bembridge from Western Australia involved in a motor vehicle accident and Sergeant Mark Bransgrove from New South Wales that died as a result of his injuries whilst on duty.
5: While New South Wales Police Force Constable Mia Lay, who lost her life while responding to a job in Sydney last week, will be acknowledged at the ceremony, her name will be formally added next year. A new Greens leader is expected within days, with party members set to attend a two-day retreat in Sydney starting tomorrow. It comes after leader Larissa Waters announced her resignation yesterday due to a chronic kidney condition. Defence spokesperson David Shoebridge is considered a possible frontrunner, along with Sarah Hanson-Young and Deputy Leader Maureen Faruqi. Nepal has been hit by further flooding and landslides. At least 21 people have lost their lives. Authorities in Nepal are warning that of the country's 77 districts, 49 are impacted by current flash flooding. It follows last month's flood, which has seen more than 1,400 people lose their lives. Showers can be expected in the south of the country, whilst dry and warm weather is anticipated elsewhere. The Bureau of Meteorology's Dean Naramore has tomorrow's forecast.
8: Rain and thunderstorms for parts of Tasmania, Western Victoria, Southern and Western South Australia, and also into eastern parts of WA as well. While further east, we've got a pretty dry day for much of the east coast with light winds there. Maybe some showers up around the north tropical coast as well, and maybe another front and cooler conditions impacting southwestern parts of WA as well. And maybe a few showers and maybe a possible afternoon storm as well for our far tropical north. We're almost into the build-up and wet season up there, but not quite.
5: A red curved shape has been revealed as the first piece of the Brisbane 2032 Olympic emblem puzzle. Unveiled on the Nine Network by swimming legend Ian Thorpe and Paralympian Grant Scooter Patterson, the pair explain what they think they've uncovered off Cairns in the first event of the week-long treasure hunt.
9: I'm thinking it might be one of the arms off a turtle. What about you, Scooter?
10: Maybe, or a crocodile too, who knows?
5: The full emblem reveal will take place on Monday in Brisbane.
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11: For your current weather, we're sitting on A22 across Moreton Bay and it's partly cloudy, cooling down to an overnight low of 13. For the days ahead, it's looking mostly cloudy. Tomorrow we're reaching a maximum 24, minimum 14. That's your weather on 101.5, your home of updates and information.
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Hey, this is Ayla on a 101.5's Drive Show. Good afternoon, Moreton Bay. Thanks for tuning in with me. If you're out there on those busy roads, keep it here for traffic reports. Coming up here twice an hour to keep you up to date on the surrounding routes. It's a brand new day in the start of the week, and we've got more classic hits that you know and love. Keep it here on 101.5 for your fix, and stay tuned for more. It's 3:09 p.m.

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2: For your traffic report, it's a lineup along Sandgate Road from Clayfield to Virginia. Up in the Sunshine Coast, it's a mixed bag. Caloundra Road is lined up at those lights and roundabouts. For your local alert, it's stop and go Anzac Avenue, Rothwell to Kippering. And there's a couple of hold-ups to get through along Almond Road, Burpengary East. Great job out there on those busy roads. Keep you here on 101.5 to stay up to date on the latest.

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2: For your traffic update, I hope you're driving safe out there on those busy roads. There's plenty to get through this afternoon. Stay tuned to 101.5 for the latest. Take care of an accident on Gympie Road, Kedron, causing northbound hold-ups. And it's a lineup along Strathine Road through Bald Hills. Up in the Sunshine Coast, it's a mixed bag along Sippy Downs Drive. And for your local alert, typical hold-ups are holding up Deception Bay Road. 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

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It's at 3:52 p.m. and we're headed into the top of the hour, so stay tuned for more. We heard there from Warrant, straight out of the traffic report, and there's a little bit of Nickelback. Stay tuned for a bit of Silverchair, and this is Timbuk3. 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
1: For your weather update, we're sitting on a 21 and it's partly sunny for the rest of this afternoon. We're cooling down to an overnight low of 13. For the days ahead, it's looking partly cloudy. Tomorrow, we're reaching a maximum 24, minimum 14. That's your current weather on 1015, keeping you up to date.
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Welcome into the second hour of 101.5's Drive Show. You're here with Layla, keeping you company with classic hits. 70s, 80s, 90s and noughties are keeping it going this afternoon. It's 4:04 p.m. We kicked off there with a bit of The Police, and I've got a bit of a Cheap Trick taking it into the 80s. Stay tuned for more, especially if you're out there on those busy roads. Shout out to all my commuters. Stay tuned for traffic reports coming up here twice an hour. 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
2: This is Ayla with your current traffic on the Moreton Bay and surrounding areas. Take care of an accident on a Webster Road at the Stafford Road Junction and consider an alternate route. It's a mixed bag heading north along the Gateway Motorway from Nudgee to the Pine River Bridge. Up on the Sunshine Coast, the Sunshine Motorway is bumper to bumper through Mountain Creek. And for your local alert, there's a couple of hold-ups to get through Elizabeth Avenue, Kippering. Drive safe, that's your current traffic on 101.5. 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

And there's the Spice Girls. We're dipping into the 2000s and the 90s. 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
2: 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Did you know you share a birthday with Jerry Lee Lewis? 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
1: to the sound of traffic on Deception Bay Road, Rothwell.
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2: Great job out there on those busy roads. This is Ayla with your current traffic. Gympie Arterial Road is the typical car park from Castledine to the Pine River Bridge. Up on the Sunshine Coast, there's plenty of headaches to get through. Brake lights are lining up Calandra Road at the lights and roundabouts through Caulfield Park. And for your local alert, it's a mixed bag along Morayfield Road from Burpengary East to Caboolture. Stay tuned to stay up to date and be sure to drive safe.

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Keep it here on 101.5 and stay tuned. 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

0: Tuesday night is Blues Night on 101.5 with King Street Blues between 6 and 8. Got a head full of thought crimes and a number with no name. Across the tracks between 8 and 10. Making it ready, love me or die. And the heart and soul of blues between 10 and midnight. My sweet home, Chicago. 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
2: Brake lights are lighting up the bay and beyond. This is Ayla with your current traffic. Stop and go along South Pine Road through Everton Park. It's a light up along Gympie Arturo Road at Castledine to the Pine River Bridge. Up on the Sunshine Coast, it's a mixed bag. Couple of stops to get through is Nicklin Way, Minyama to Wartella. And for your local alert, drive safe out there. It's starting to clear up around those routes. It's a couple of stops to get through Anzac Avenue through Mango Hill. Keep it here on 101.5 to stay up to date with current traffic conditions.

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Sink back into your favourite chair for an evening of blues, rhythm and soul music. 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And the Heart and Soul of Blues from 10pm till midnight. 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
2: For your current traffic update, it's stop and go along Gympie Road, Chermside to Castledine. Take care through the congestion. And it's a mixed bag along Sandgate Road through Clayfield. Up in the Sunshine Coast, great job out there. Take care through the congestion along the Sunshine Motorway, Mountain Creek. And for your local alert, it's a pretty easy going out there. Take care through a couple of holdups along Moorfield Road, Burpengary East to Caboolture. Drive safe, keep it here on 101.5 to stay up to date. That's our final traffic report for tonight.

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1: We're headed into the top of the hour and the end of this afternoon's drive show. It's 5:53. Be sure to stay tuned for our After Dark programming coming up at the top of the hour if you're into a bit of a blues for tonight. 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
3: Hello, I'm Lewis Donaldson. The RBA governor says conflict in the Middle East, the AI boom and stronger than expected domestic spending is behind today's rate rise. The Reserve Bank has lifted its key interest rate from 4.35 to 4.6%. It's the highest level since 2011. It's the fourth rate rise this year. RBA Governor Michelle Bullock says energy price pressures could remain longer if disruption to oil supplies continues.
4: The conflict in the Middle East has escalated again in recent weeks, and oil prices have risen significantly. Disruptions to oil supply could last longer than anticipated and cause energy price pressures to last for longer than we previously assumed.
3: Meanwhile, opposition leader Angus Taylor says economic mismanagement by the Treasurer is to blame for the rate rise.
5: This Treasurer has been 16 times unlucky. He will look to blame anyone he possibly can for the state of our economy right now. But the person who is to blame is him. The government is to blame for the situation we are facing right now.
3: Treasurer Jim Chalmers took responsibility for Labor's role in the rise.
6: So we do take responsibility for our part of the fight against inflation. That's why we will continue to manage the budget in a responsible way, roll out cost of living help in a responsible way, and deal with these longer term challenges as well.
3: Artificial intelligence company OpenAI has released a statement apologising for the cybersecurity breach announced last week. The company has pledged to do better for Australia. It comes after an OpenAI agent was revealed to have acted independently to breach Australian government websites in June. The Prime Minister says the company has been constructive and open since the incident was made clear to the government earlier this month.
7: So we need to work this through. We see this as an opportunity, but we want to seize the benefit whilst mitigating the risks. That's the task that we have going forward, and I welcome the engagement with OpenAI.
3: Medical researchers say infants may experience more side effects when the full scheduled vaccines are split. Peter Hislop reports.
8: Parents can opt to split the meningococcal B vaccine and routine national immunisation vaccines, which are given to an infant at 2, 4 and 12 months. The AusVax safety-led research has used data from more than 10,000 infants, analysing and comparing reported adverse events. It found administering vaccines at separate visits didn't reduce the likelihood of adverse events, but rather infants who received MenB and routine vaccines on different days had more than one opportunity to experience side effects. The study also showed overall the rate of side effects which required attention from a healthcare professional was low.
3: Elon Musk's SpaceX is celebrating after SpaceX's Starship rocket entered orbit for the first time. It's the largest and most powerful ever built, but not everything went to plan. One of the engines shut down during the initial ascent from Starbase in Texas, triggering an early return to Earth crashing in the Pacific. Showers can be expected in the south of the country, whilst dry and warm weather is anticipated elsewhere. The Bureau of Meteorology's Dean Naramore has tomorrow's forecast.
9: Rain and thunderstorms to parts of Tasmania, western Victoria, southern and western South Australia, and also into eastern parts of WA as well. While further east, we've got a pretty dry day for much of the east coast with light winds there. Maybe some showers up around the north tropical coast as well. And maybe another front and cooler conditions impacting southwestern parts of WA as well. And maybe a few showers and maybe a possible afternoon storm as well for our far tropical north. We're almost into the build-up and wet season up there, but not quite.
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10: Good evening. Here is your overnight weather update for Moreton Bay. Tonight, a partly cloudy evening. Temperatures will fall to between 11 and 15. Tomorrow, 24 to 11, partly cloudy with light to brisk winds. And on Thursday, 26 to 11, partly cloudy with some light winds. 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

never look back. Thanks very much. Here's the song.

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And that takes its time. 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

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How are you all doing, people? Hope you're doing well and things are just ticking along nicely for you. You don't want no grief in your life, do you, hey? It's always nice when things are kind of like pretty boring. I was saying, I got my bonnet cut the other day, and he says, how's things going? I said, yeah, pretty boring. I said, I can handle that these days. No more stress, you know what I mean? When it's boring, you ain't got no stress. So there you go. That's my take on it anyway. Right, well, again, welcome to another show. What a cracking way to kick things off. First choice, taking us back to 1979, a nice little seven called Let Me Down Easy, and a bit of vinyl that will definitely be in the box coming around to the National Weekender in Brisbane in November for sure. That is a tune and a half. Personal favourite, be quite honest. Right, now we're going to jump across those tracks and get into one of our specialised musical sections a little bit earlier on the show tonight, and that's going to be the jazzy and jazz funky stuff. A bit of a classic here for the jazz funkers and a favourite of mine. This is the Breakfast Band. The track is called LA 14. Welcome to another show, peeps.

Our second from three from the Jazzy and Jazz Funky Stuff will be a cracking tune from Grover Washington Jr. But again, a bit of a longer track, but to be quite honest, I don't think he ever really does anything below 5 minutes. We're not looking at my albums anyway, but what a tune this is. This is Laurent's Dance.

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Out of that break and finished off with a nice little bit of urban jazz there for Eddie Ferrey off a CD called It's Culture Today. That track was called A Grape and took us all the way back to 2024. Now we're going to dip back even further to the mid-70s, 1976, for a lovely little bit of mid-tempo soul from Mary Ann Farrah, and the track is called Living in the Footsteps.

Time to walk across those tracks and get into our blues and rhythm blues section for the show tonight. And starting things off is Gino Parks. And for this, I thank you.

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Out of that break, and second from three was Albert King. Had You Told It Like It Was, takes all the way back to 1963. And finishing things off for our blues and rhythm and blues section is Booker T. Laudrie, and the track is called Early in the Morning.

back to the 80s now for some very class boogie. 1980, in actual fact, this might have even had some play in the modern soul scene. Can't quite remember. This is Rise and a 7-inch version of Just How Sweet Is Your Love.

As you can tell, my single needed a bit of a clean before I recorded that. Whoops. Anyway, gives a little bit of realism to the show, doesn't it, eh? Anyway, keeping with that boogie vibe, going to come up to date a little bit to a few years back, 2021 for Adisha and Vincent Kwok. This is called Blame Game.

Keen with the newer Boogie that takes into the second hour. This last track of the first hour was off an album called Unexpected Vibes. The group are called Sweet Candies, and they actually come out of Italy. And this album was released on the Irma record label. And for you vinyl junkies out there, it did actually have a vinyl release. So if you do like this kind of stuff, well worth checking out. A very good album indeed. Anyway, this particular track is called Don't Do Me Wrong. See you in the second hour, peeps. More good stuff to come.

reasonably newer track, back to 2022. That was Down to Earth featuring Stacey Lee, and that track was called What We Gonna Do. Welcome back to the second hour, Pete. If you just joined us, my name's John Coney, and you're listening to Across the Tracks Soul and Blues Show. We're halfway through our little two-hour odyssey every Tuesday night, where we go through the world of soul music between the hours of 8 till 10. So if you've just joined us, welcome. Right, where were we? Well, let's get up into a little bit of 80s stuff, shall we? 1985, this is C-Bank featuring Eleanor Mills, and the track is called Good to the Very Last Drop.

to get into our funky section on the show tonight, and starting things off with a little bit of Scottish funk from the Haggis Horns, coming off an album called What Comes to Mind. This takes us back to 2015, and the particular track is called Out of My Head.

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Coming out of that break and finishing off our funky section with something that sounded straight out in the early 80s, but in actual fact came out of an album called Stronger from 2019. That was Chormillion featuring Klaus Seest, and the track was called The Way You Fly, and that was the Khan Short Mix. Very good album, that one indeed, people, and did actually have a vinyl release for you vinyl junkies. In actual fact, a few of their albums have had vinyl releases, and well worth checking out if you like that kind of thing, because they are really, really are good albums indeed. Right, over to the newer modern soul stuff now. This is West Coast All-Stars, back to 2011. And because of you.

another seven of mine I could have done with cleaning before recording. Whoops. I don't know. I must have had too many beers that particular day. Right, time to get into our final specialist musical section on the show tonight, which brings our 60s and Northern Soul stuff. And starting things off is Celeste Hardy, taking us back to 1972. And you're gone.

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Coming out at our break, and now final offering from the 60s and Northern Soul section for the show tonight is Lou Ragland. Takes all the way back to 1967, and I Travel Alone. Then we're going to come up the date to 2019. Nice little bit of R&B here from Bill Henry Band. And this is called Ride.

Right, something new at 26 coming up next. This artist, Junior Jonah, he's made a few tracks over the last couple of years, certainly. I think he's expecting an album from him, but hasn't appeared yet. And they're always on vinyl, as is this particular track as well. Personally, this is a good track, but I think his previous two will be better, be quite honest. But he comes from a kind of a housey background and has made that jump into the boogie stuff, and he's done it. Done rather well, be quite honest. I think he's had a few number ones, especially in the UK, in the more soulful charts, that is. Anyway, here he is featuring Marva King. And I say, very, very new indeed. And the track is called Just Like That.

Right, that time of the show again, people. At, well, I need to say good night. So one more from me, by Scarma, and we're going to keep it to kind of in that boogie vibe, but way back to the 80s, early 80s, in actual fact. But first up, a very big thank you for staying with me the last couple of hours. Do hope you've enjoyed what you heard. Any new ears out there? Well, we're here every Tuesday night between the hours of 8 till 10 on Moreton Bay Radio. And if you do like what you heard, well, you're welcome to come and join us again. How about that? VIP invitation. It doesn't get any better than that, does it? Can't offer you any money, of course, but, you know. But then again, would you come back for money? Who knows? Oh, I've digressed again. Anyway, if you are wanting to hear any previous shows, I do podcasts. I take the ads out and I put them on a little kind of server website called Mixcloud.com. If you go onto that on that website and do a search for Across the Track Soul Show, you'll find a few kicking around there now. So again, a big thank you for staying with me the last couple of hours. And I'm going to leave you this cracking bit of boogie from 1981. This is the Strikers and Body Music. Till next week, people, be very, very safe. Adios.

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So we waited. We didn't paddle, we just sat there as we made our plans to put up a fight. I said, punch it in the nose. The bloody thing's 4 meters long. Side to side, which arm you wanted to bite.

0: 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Positions vacant are President, Secretary and two ex officios. 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

We are very proud tonight to introduce a fantastic guitar player from Austin, Texas. So let's welcome with Chris Layton on drums. Chris Layton, Tommy Shannon on bass, Tommy Shannon, Stevie Ray Vaughan.

At my desk, the coffee pot is running hot, smoking too many cigarettes, trying to make sense of this shit in my head and get my message through, but I do not know what I'm supposed to do, so I just did this.

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The Rock with Rocket from 6 to 8 with D'Amica and Steve. Eclectic Avenue with Robin Fiona from 8 till 10. Then it's Eclectic Long Play from 10 till midnight. 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
1: 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It's a blast from the past. 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
7: Good morning, I'm Laura Devoy. Every government department has been ordered to fast-track throwing away old cyber systems to mobilise against malicious artificial intelligence. The directive to start a rapid stocktake and refresh comes days after a Medicare portal became the first known Australian government system to fall victim to an AI hack. The push to mothball old systems tracks with a sweeping government cybersecurity overhaul slated for completion by 2030. In a statement, Acting Home Affairs Minister Richard Marles says the government can't wait for an old system to fail before replacing it. More than 100 Israeli settlers have attacked a Palestinian village in the occupied West Bank, preventing the return of a family who'd been forced to flee its home. From Jerusalem, here's the BBC's Yolande Nell.
8: The father, Mahmoud Tobassi, told me he really feared that he, his wife and son were going to be killed by settlers. It seems that on WhatsApp groups that they used to coordinate their activities, they called for other settlers to come and stop the family from returning to their properties. And then settlers have surrounded the properties, started throwing stones. The Israeli military has put out a statement. It says that rocks were hurled also at the Israeli security forces, that three police officers were among those injured. And it is that which has got strong condemnation from Israel's Prime Minister Benjamin Netanyahu.
7: Authorities in the UK say a quantity of petrol but no explosive devices was found in three vans near a Royal Air Force base in southern England. Police received calls of suspicious vehicles near RAF Fairford over the weekend, which sparked a major security incident around the base, which is used by the US military. Five men were arrested on suspicion of explosives and terrorism offences, but have since been released on bail. US Secretary of State Marco Rubio told American Fox News there's more to come out about the incident.
9: What happened, what almost happened, what could have happened in the UK over the weekend is a very serious situation. It's one that clearly involves the hands of a foreign actor.
7: The Iranian embassy in London says it categorically rejects and strongly condemns speculation linking Tehran to the incident. Three people have been charged over the alleged murder of a man in Sydney's southwest earlier this month. Police say the wrong home was targeted in a home invasion. Two men, aged 22 and 23, and a 16-year-old boy were arrested in the New South Wales Riverina yesterday and have been charged with murder and other offences. Police will allege the males entered the home and confronted the 23-year-old man before he was fatally shot. Two other teenage boys previously charged remain before the courts. New research has found half of Australian parents are unaware of escalator risks for Crocs and thongs. Lewis Donaldson reports.
10: Research commissioned by Schindler Lifts Australia found 3 in 4 Australian children have worn soft or flexible footwear on an escalator in the past 12 months. Yet half of Aussie parents were unaware this type of footwear can be more vulnerable to becoming caught in an escalator. Schindler has outlined 5 key safety habits for families to practice. They focus on standing in the middle of the step, stepping on and off carefully, keeping clothing and footwear away from moving parts, not playing with handrails or lift doors, and knowing how to use the emergency stop button.
7: Turning to sport, Newcastle Knights hooker Phoenix Crosland will miss the NRL Grand Final after being handed a 4-match suspension. The 26-year-old faced the judiciary last night over a tackle on Penrith Panthers halfback Nathan Cleary, which resulted in a compound fracture. The remainder of his ban is likely to be served during the upcoming Rugby League World Cup.
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0: Good morning. Here is your weather update for Moreton Bay. Today, 24 to 11, partly cloudy with some light to brisk winds. Tomorrow, 26 to 11, partly cloudy with some light winds. And on Friday, 27 to 12, and a mostly sunny day with light winds. Keeping our community connected and informed on 1015.
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0: Hello, Moreton Bay. Happy hump day. We're halfway there. It's Wednesday, so let's wake up, turn it up and get stuck into the morning. I'm Nikki and you're with me on the Brekkie Show all the way through till 9. So what's the name of the game this morning? Good music, good vibes, all your updates and getting Wednesday done. Here's ABBA to kick us off on 1015.

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1: Let's take a little seaside detour before we get back to the serious business of breakfast. Your Coastal Report for today, Wednesday the 30th of September. Southeasterly winds 10 to 15 knots, tending easterly this morning, then decreasing to below 10 knots in the middle of today. Seas below 1 metre, and it will be partly cloudy out there on the bay today. Looking at our tide times, we have a high tide at 11:49 this morning at 2.34 metres, and then a low tide at 6:14 this evening at 0.61 of a metre. If you are heading out on the bay, remember, stay safe. Tell somebody where you're going and what time you will be home. Or better yet, log on with the Bribie Island VMR or the Redcliffe Coast Guard, keeping you safe on the water. 101.

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2: Good morning. Here's your first look at the roads this morning. We've got a stationary vehicle on the Bruce Highway at Narangbar before exit 142 northbound towards Burpengary. No blockage, but delays are expected, so take extra care around that area. There's also a stationary vehicle on the Gateway Motorway at Bracken Ridge on the left shoulder before the Depot Road on-ramp southbound towards Boondall. No blockage and no delays expected. The Bruce Highway is a little slow southbound around North Lakes, and the Gateway Motorway is enjoying a smooth run. There's also a little bit of slow traffic inbound on Southern Crossway. Heading north, it's a very pleasant drive up to the sunny coast this morning. Buses and trains are running on time, and if you're travelling by air, there's a handy link on our website for flight information. That's your first check. 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

0: 5 brings out The Rock with Rocket from 6 till 8 with D'Amica and Steve. Eclectic Avenue with Robin Fiona from 8 till 10. Then it's Eclectic Long Play from 10 till midnight. Yeah! On Moreton Bay's home of classic hits and rock, 101.5.
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2: It's 6:45. Let's get straight into the morning traffic. That stationary vehicle on the Bruce Highway at Narangba before exit 142 is still northbound towards Burpengary. There's no blockage there, but maybe expect a few delays around that area. People are having a bit of a sticky beak. The Bruce is starting to build now, southbound from Burpengary through to the merge, while the Gateway Motorway is actually looking pretty good. And Castledine is starting to fill up inbound as the morning commute gets moving, especially around that Beams Road, Gympie Road intersection. Heading north, it's still a very pleasant run up to the sunny coast. Buses and trains are running on time. And if you're travelling by air today, there's a handy link on our website for flight information. 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I'll check the roads again for you at 7:15.

Hang in there, mums and dads. Less than a week to go until the kids are back at school. So stick with me. I'll do my best to help ease the holiday chaos, keep you entertained, and maybe give you a few minutes peace before someone yells, "Mom! Dad!" 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
4: Good morning, here is your weather update for Moreton Bay. Today, 24 to 11, partly cloudy with some light to brisk winds. Tomorrow, 26 to 11, partly cloudy with some light winds. And on Friday, 27 to 12, and a mostly sunny day with light winds. 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

It's 7:05. Good morning. I'm Nikki, that little voice in the background, happily keeping you company through breakfast. Still to come this hour, I've got your traffic updates, some birthday cheer from the Big Blue Birthday Book, and plenty more great music. And those of you who are regular listeners will know just how much I love a bit of Aussie music. So let's turn it up for one of our own. Here's Daryl Braithwaite with Higher Than Hope on 101.5.

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2: It's 7.15, the morning commute is picking up a bit, so let's see where things stand. That stationary vehicle on the Bruce Highway at Narangbar before exit 142 remains northbound towards Burpengary. There's no blockage as such, but delays are expected. Southbound, the Bruce Highway is getting busier from Burpengary through to the merge, which is expected, while the gateway is actually still moving quite nicely. Castledine is filling up inbound. You may have a couple of light changes to sit through at the Beams Road intersection. And for those heading north, the Sunshine Coast run is looking nice and easy at the moment. Buses and trains are running on time. And if you're travelling by air today or doing an airport run, there's a handy link on our website for flight information. Stick with me here on 101.5. I will be back with another look at the roads for you at 7.45.

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If you didn't already know, 101.5 is the home of classic hits from throughout the decades, from all over the world. Basically, we've got your musical time machine switched on. We were just back in 1971 with T-Rex there and Hot Love. Now, whoosh, we're off to 1982. Time for some Duran Duran and Hungry Like a Wolf. Different decade, same great tunes. That's 101.5.

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2: It's 7:45. Here's where the morning traffic is at now. That stationary vehicle on the Bruce Highway at Narangba before exit 142 is still there, northbound towards Burpengary. It's not causing any issues, but be extra careful around that area. Southbound, the Bruce Highway is continuing to build from Burpengary through to the merge, but the Gateway Motorway itself is still moving quite nicely. Castledine is a little slow inbound with a couple of light changes to contend with around the Beams Road intersection. And if you're heading north, the Sunny Coast Run is still looking good, although we're now starting to see traffic build into Caloundra and Mooloolaba. Buses and trains are running on time this morning, and if you're travelling by air today or doing an airport run, there's a handy link on our website for flight information. Stay locked to 1015. I'll have another look at the roads for you at 8:15.

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1: Time to find out who's got the best excuse for cake today. Let's open the Big Blue Birthday Book. This morning we have Helen Van Vustry of Mullaney, Peter Austin Holt of Morayfield, Terry Forster of Deception Bay, and my good friend Kylie Chewies from Bald Hills. You are celebrating your birthday today with TV actress Fran Drescher, probably best known for playing the nanny, is 69. And Aussie actor Levi Miller is 24. That's our celebrity birthdays. Our local birthday people again, Helen, Peter, Terry and Kylie. And you too, if you're having your birthday today, Wednesday the 30th of September. Happy birthday to you all. I hope you have a wonderful day and hip hip.

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2: Good morning. Here is your weather update for Moreton Bay. Today, 24 to 11, partly cloudy with some light to brisk winds. Tomorrow, 26 to 11, partly cloudy with some light winds. And on Friday, 27 to 12, and a mostly sunny day with light winds. 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

It's 8:05, home stretch, baby. Nikki here with you on the final hour of the Brekkie Show. Before I take off, two more traffic updates coming your way. A look at what's happening in Morning Mag and heaps more cool tunes to get you through this final run. So we're not slowing down, we're finishing strong. And what better soundtrack than Elton John? I'm Still Standing on 101.5.

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2: It's 8.15 and there's a bit of movement on the roads now. The Bruce Highway is looking better, although it is still a little thick through North Lakes. The Gateway is still moving nicely, while Castledine is a little slow inbound with those couple of light changes around the Beams Road intersection. We've got debris on the Houghton Highway, Clontarf, in the left shoulder and partly into the left lane near the start of the Ted's Mount Bridge southbound towards Brighton. There's no blockage, but take extra care through there. And at Deception Bay Road and Zammit Street in Deception Bay, the traffic lights are flashing yellow in all directions. Heading north, the Sunny Coast Run is still looking good, although traffic is building, of course, into Caloundra and Mooloolaba. That's usual for this time of the morning. Buses and trains are running on time. And if you're heading to the airport, there's a handy link on our website for flight information. I'll have one last look at the roads coming up at 8:45 right here on 101.5.

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2: It's 8:45. This is our last look at the roads for the morning. The Bruce Highway and Gateway Motorway are both running to speed now, so things are looking a whole lot better out there. And inbound through Castledine has eased right up. We've still got debris on the Houghton Highway, Clontarf in the left shoulder and partly into the left lane near the start of the Ted Smout Bridge. That's southbound heading towards Brighton. Take care through there. And at Deception Bay Road and Zammit Street in Deception Bay, the traffic lights are flashing yellow in all directions. There's also a stationary vehicle on Southern Crossway at Hendra on the left shoulder prior to the Airport Drive on-ramp, southbound towards Eagle Farm, but no delays are expected. Heading north, it's still a good run up to the sunny coast, although traffic is slow, of course, into Caloundra and Mooloolaba. Buses and trains are on time. If you're heading to the airport, there's a link on our website with flight information. That's it for me for the morning. Ayla's in drive this afternoon with more traffic updates. Have a great day. Take care out there and drive safe.

Gotta love those boy bands of the 90s. Backstreet Boys, I Want It That Way. And sadly, I have to say goodbye. We're at the tail end of Brekkie. Thanks so much for hanging out with me this morning. And don't go anywhere. Stay tuned to 101.5 Your Voice, Your Radio. There's still plenty more great music and good company to come. I'll be back bright and early tomorrow for another Bigger, Brighter Brekkie. Until then, be safe, be good, and I'll catch you tomorrow.

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4: Good morning, I'm Laura Devoy. US President Donald Trump says artificial intelligence companies have agreed to police themselves. Representatives of Google, Anthropic, Meta, OpenAI, NVIDIA and XAI signed an accord in Washington this morning. It suggests companies implement 4 layers of controls and audits and meet regularly to establish standards and best practices. Mr. Trump has previously dismissed concerns about AI as a hoax. An expert in cyberspace law and policy is strongly warning against the continued use of AI smart glasses. The items have been banned in some public places by various local councils, including the City of Sydney. Disability campaigners say losing access to the technology would be detrimental to Australians with vision loss and or impairment. Former chair of the Australian Privacy Foundation, David Vale, has told National Radio News individuals have no control over how their image is being used.
5: It might just be used for making a deep fake, nudified, dirty picture of somebody, sort of intimate images without consent sort of thing. That's a criminal offence that we created for when humans do this. But it might be also being fed into, you know, a gigantic database.
4: Senator David Shoebridge has confirmed he'll contest the Greens' leadership. The party is expected to meet today to decide on a new leader following the resignation of Larissa Waters. Senators Maureen Faruqi and Sarah Hanson-Young confirmed their candidacy yesterday. Senator Shoebridge says he'll run on a ticket with Steph Hodgkins-May. Nick McKim has teamed up with Senator Faruqi. There are 11 members of the Australian Greens in federal parliament, 1 in the lower house and 10 in the Senate. The next stage of the Melbourne Airport Rail Link is set to be announced today. Work is set to begin within weeks. The first stage, which involves the construction of the Sunshine Superhub and 2 new stations, is expected to be completed in 2030. Researchers say honeybee silk could be used to make wound dressings. Honeybee silk is a naturally occurring protein material but can be manufactured in a lab, which allows researchers to modify the protein sequence and potentially introduce new features into the materials. The CSIRO and Adelaide University found the film gradually broke down in the wound rather than remaining as a permanent material, which could potentially reduce the need to remove a dressing and disturb delicate new tissue. An estimated 450,000 Australians suffer from chronic wounds each year. King Mohammed VI has appointed Fatima Azara El Mansouri as Morocco's first female prime minister after her centrist party won the most votes in last week's parliamentary election. The BBC's Sebastian Usher reports.
6: Fatima Azara El Mansouri has joined an exclusive club as she becomes only the second woman ever to be appointed head of government in the Arab world. She's been a prominent political figure in Morocco for a number of years as mayor of Marrakesh and housing minister in the previous government. But she'll have to build a coalition as her Authenticity and Modernity party may have won the largest share of votes in last week's election, but still fell far short of a majority. The election saw a low turnout, with Moroccans angry and frustrated over lack of jobs and failing health and education sectors.
4: Turning to sport, in football, Brazil has defeated Australia 4-2 in Brisbane. The visitors opened the scoring in the 3rd minute. The Socceroos scored 2 goals in 5 minutes via Alessandro Chicardi and Connor Metcalf before giving away a penalty just before half-time. Brazil proved too strong in the second half with another 2 goals. Australia now turns its focus to preparing for the Asian Cup, which gets underway in January.
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7: Good morning. Here is your weather update for Moreton Bay. Today, 24 to 11, partly cloudy with some light to brisk winds. Tomorrow, 26 to 11, partly cloudy with some light winds. And on Friday, 27 to 12, and a mostly sunny day with light winds. 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

Good morning. I'm Christine with Wednesday's edition of Morning Magazine on Classic Hits 101.5. We live in a region blessed with an incredible variety of destinations right at our doorstep, from pristine beaches and engaging children's playgrounds to stunning botanic gardens and scenic bush walking trails. There's something for everyone to enjoy. 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

0: I'm sure you will agree with me that waterfalls hold a special kind of magic, and Southeast Queensland is blessed with an abundance of these natural wonders. The cascading waters create a mesmerising display that captures the imagination of both visitors, young and old. Let me introduce you to this beautiful location. It's the perfect destination for your next family adventure, where the sound of rushing water and the beauty of the surroundings create an unforgettable experience for everyone. A part of Springbrook National Park, Coogle Cascades is home to a stunning waterfall and an easy but beautiful rainforest walk, suitable for all ages and abilities. Located about 20 kilometres inland from Currumbin Beach, the drive through the Currumbin Valley is a little bit windy in places, but very scenic if you're lucky enough to be in the passenger seat. The 1.6 kilometre return walking track starts straight from the car park and is sealed the entire way. It's slightly hilly in parts, but should be manageable for all fitness levels, as well as assisted wheelchair users and families with strollers. Although relatively short in distance, the walk packs a punch in terms of beauty, winding through subtropical rainforest alongside the gently flowing Currumbin Creek. There's also an array of bird and animal life living here, including kookaburras, whipbirds, and the land mullet, which is really a lizard. About 500 metres in, you'll be greeted by the actual Coogle Cascades, plunging spectacularly down the cliff face into a large pool below. If you're relatively agile, it is possible to climb down to the swimming hole for a dip in the clean, crisp water. However, it's just as nice observing it from afar via the wooden viewing platform. Keep walking 300 more metres and you'll come across an interesting piece of history in the form of a disused 1940s era sawmill. Partially restored, the remains tell the story of a time when forests were only valued for their timber. Fortunately, times have changed. If you're wanting to explore the creek and its many rock pools, the turnaround point of the track is probably the easiest and safest point to do so. However, if you're seeking an easily accessible swimming hole for all ages, then it's worth visiting the Currumbin Rock Pools, 5 minutes back down the road. Coogle Cascade sits at the very end of Currumbin Creek Road in the Currumbin Valley. The Seal Car Park is also home to amenities and a couple of picnic tables. What a great place to visit for the family. Make sure you check out the website for all information and location, and of course use your GPS if unfamiliar with the area.
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Quite a few of our local suburbs have very interesting history stories associated with them, and some of the suburbs conduct walk and talk tours led by passionate locals who love to tell you all about their suburb's history. Here are a few options for you to pick from. Embark on a free, informative walk and talk tour through the charming Samford Village, guided by one of the knowledgeable volunteers at the Visitor Information Centre. The leisurely 30-minute stroll is perfect for all ages and abilities. Your local guide will bring Samford's rich history to life as you meander along the Samford Village Heritage Trail. 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The walk is free to join and no bookings are necessary. Just turn up. Another option is the Woodford Walk and Talk Tour, which runs every Wednesday and Saturday from 10 a.m. from the Woodford Visitor Information Centre in Archer Street. You can book online or just turn up and there is no charge. Woodford is a town full of history. You just have to look around. Your local guide will take you through the early history of Woodford with the timber settlement to today. You can also check out the Leopard AS1 tank, the museum and art gallery. The third option is the Redcliffe Walk and Talk Tour, which runs every weekday at 9:30 a.m. from the Visitor Information Centre at the Jetty. Did you know that Queensland's first penal colony was established on the Redcliffe Peninsula in 1824? A local volunteer will guide you through all the information on the history of the penal colony, the Jetty, BG's Way, Settlement Cove Lagoon and lots more. The tours are free and are about an hour long. The tour is suitable for all ages and abilities and you do not have to book the tour. Just turn up at the visitor centre at 9:30 a.m. on the day you would like to go. Another great opportunity to explore our region. 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
2: Good morning. Here is your weather update for Moreton Bay. Today, 24 to 11, partly cloudy with some light to brisk winds. Tomorrow, 26 to 11, partly cloudy with some light winds. And on Friday, 27 to 12, and a mostly sunny day with light winds. Keeping our community connected and informed on 1015.
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